slow for me. Generate me limply, can't seem to place, you know.

Your Persian eyes sparkle, your lips ruby blue, never speak a sound. And you are so gay with Parisian demands, you can run around. Your view of society screws up my mind like you'll never know. Lead me away, come inside, see my mind in color.

light, babe, the light I never knowed. And it ain't no use in turning on your light, babe, I'm on the dark side of the road.

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I ain't saying you treated me unkind. You could have done better, but I don't mind. You just kind of wasted my precious time. But don't think

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1: Back about 18 and 25, I left Tennessee very much alive. I never would have made it through the Arkansas mud if I hadn't been riding on a Tennessee stud. Had some trouble with my sweetheart's pa. One of her brothers was a bad outlaw. I wrote a letter to my Uncle Fudd, and I rode away on a Tennessee stud.

He had the blood. There never was a horse like the Tennessee Stud. I rode right back across Arkansas. I whipped her brother and I whipped her pa. I found that girl with the golden hair. She was riding on a Tennessee mare. Pretty little baby on the cabin floor. A little horse cold playing round the door. I love the girl with the golden hair, and the Tennessee stud loves a Tennessee mare.

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My old man is another child that's grown old. If dreams were lightning,

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I said, "Geez, I've never written a song about any kind of enchilada, let alone a happy enchilada." I said, "You might have me confused with somebody else." She said, "No." She said, "You wrote a song about a happy enchilada." I said, "Well, how's it go?" And she says, "It's a happy enchilada, and you think you're going to drown." I said, "I'm glad you like the words." That's the way that the world goes round. You up one day, the next you down. It's a happy enchilada, you think you're going to drown. That's the way that the world goes round. That's the way that the world goes round. That's the way that the world goes around.

Your Persian eyes sparkle, your lips ruby blue, never speak a sound. And you are so gay with Parisian demands, you can run around. Your view of society screws up my mind like you'll never know. 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

0: This next song, I'm using the translation, a new translation, done by one of my best friends in Ireland, the playwright and poet Frank McGuinness, and he did a new translation of the Threepenny Opera about 4 or 5 years ago, and I played Pirate Jenny in that production at the Gate Theatre in Dublin. And I love this translation. I think it's so exceptional. In this song, Jenny, who is a prostitute and a waitress in a shitty hotel, obviously on the docks, and Matt Keith is her pimp, is imagining, is having a fantasy of what she would do to those who oppress her.
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No song that I can sing, but I can try for your heart. And our dreams, and they are made out of real things, like a shoebox.

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1: I'm imagining a lot of happy people. 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I know I have. Recently I heard a most beautiful song with a dynamic lyric that really expresses this feeling of loneliness. It means a lot to me personally, and I'd like to share it with you. I think you'll see what I mean.

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Melinda was mine till the time that I found her, holding Jim and loving him. Then Sue came along, loved me strong, that's what I thought, me and Sue. But that died too.

what I am, a solitary man, solitary man. I've had it to hear